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1: Responding. 3 responding. 360 Elm 3 responding.

in North Bergen for Engine 9, respond to 2000 85th Street to investigate repeat alarms. That's in North Bergen for Engine 9. Respond to 2000 number 85 Street to investigate repeat alarms.

Attention engine 2 and tower 2. Find a 1029 Coley Boulevard. Let's investigate a possible faulty smoke alarm with engine 2 and tower 2. You responded to 1029 Coley Boulevard. That's a possible faulty smoke alarm within the home. Timeout is 0134.

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Engelberg Ladder 4, 337 68th Street. I'm not shooting down. Engelberg Ladder 4, 337 number 68th Street. I'm not shooting down. Cross street, substance of ballot.

Attention Tower 2. You're responding to Williams. Apartment Alpha 7 has done a video alarm sounding within the apartment. Again, Tower 2, Rescue 1. You're responding to 220 Meadow Lane, apartment Alpha 27. Video alarm sounding within the apartment. Timeout is 514-0514.

0: All ones on a scene. It's got a three-story apartment. All one will be established in command.
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0: 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That was a faulty detector. Oriented service, command is terminated.
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North Bergen, engine 13, 118, 72nd Street on a washdown. That's in North Bergen, engine 13, 118, number 72 Street on a washdown, cross streets of Park to Broadway.

in North Bergen for Squad 10, Engine 9, Engine 5, Ladder 5, Battalion 3. Respond to 8450 Boulevard East for alarms activated on the 5th floor. That's in North Bergen for Squad 10, Engine 9, Engine 5, Ladder 5, Battalion 3. Respond to 8450 Boulevard East for alarms activated on the 5th floor.

Flight control, ladder 5's on the scene, 8450. Please, 5-story ordinary. Flat roof, not shown from the exterior, ladder 5's going to be about...

0: Rifty's out of fact on the scene investigating on the showing ladder 5 in Boulevard. He advised callers in apartment. Correction.
1: Sure. What's happening to you at that?

0: Fire control for 13. You can terminate 72nd Street.
1: Let's see, 13 has been terminated. You're on service.

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You're responding to High Tech High School, One High Tech Way. 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Timeout is 620-0620.

Echo's 05, did you come in at quarters? 05, did you come in at quarters?

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Park on to EMS 81, respond to intersection of Frankie Rogers Boulevard South and Warren Street. Reports of a female party found lying on the ground, conscious and breathing. Scan Park on EMS 81, respond to intersection of Frankie Rogers Boulevard South and Warren Street. Reports of a female found on the ground, wearing conscious, found out 750, 7 joints, 1 quick.

0: Mark.
1: Yeah. 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She hit her head. I'm gonna start ALS.

Good morning, company. Correct time, 07:55 hours. Group 1, dispatch is on duty. 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

0: Mining Company. This is KNBY 464, emergency radio station of North Hudson Regional Fire and Rescue, conducting the 0800-hour radio test. The following chief officers are on duty. Deputy 1 is Deputy Chief Crossan. Battalion 1 is Battalion Chief Cowan. Battalion 2 is Battalion Chief Wojtevich. Battalion 3 is Acting Battalion Chief McLean. 6 is Captain Sullivan. All companies stand by for the emergency evacuation tone test. That was a test of the emergency evacuation zone. On the radio test, testing all mobiles, come in Deputy 1.
1: Deputy 1, mobile receive loud.
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0: 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Fire comm to Engine 2, respond 740 William Street, apartment 108 for 96 Oaks, female feeling faint with high blood pressure, time 802, subject 171, clear.
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0: Flight control receives all mobiles loud and clear with the exception of Battalion 3. Switching over to Channel 2 to test all portables. 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Come in, Deputy 1.
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1: Hey, so we did call them. They should be giving you that call momentarily. So 96-year-old female feeling faint, high blood pressure.
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0: One here.
2: Keeper, 3 Bravo 7 from Atlantic's responding.
0: 3-2.
2: Fire time, you call 46. Engine 2, hypertension, and they're still in the middle of assessing.
1: What's the apartment number?
2: 08108.
1: Okay, 7-1 is in, please.
0: Engine 2, I'm coming down.

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2: Is that 21?

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0: Road closure. Street between New York and Powell. Closed.
1: Receive. Companies be advised of street closure, 43rd Street between New York Avenue and Palisade Avenue, closed all day. That's New York Avenue to Palisade on 43rd Street, closed all day.

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0: We're going to hold off on the fire test till engine 2 is complete.
1: That's affirmative.

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1: Anyway, we got a call in East Newark for a 27-year-old female, 9 months pregnant, having contractions. That's going to be 29 Sherman Avenue, 29 Sherman Avenue, on the outside.
0: 81 is going to be coming.

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0: Loud and clear. 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
1: 1-tiller, loud and clear.
0: Italian chief.
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0: Yep.
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2: 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Good morning.

please stand by for street closures in Guttenberg. 69th Street, number 69th Street is closed between Burgerland and Palisade. And 68th Street is closed from Palisade to Burgerland. And number 69th Street is closed from Burg to Palisade. 68 is closed from Palisade to Burg.

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0: 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I was due to the forklift. 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Main is going to take care of the problem. 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

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For squad 10, engine 9, engine 5, ladder 4 Battalion 2 in West New York, 5707 Hudson Avenue, 5707 Hudson Avenue, firearms activated in the response.

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0: a lot of fours on the scene. We got a five story wooden. Alarms are sounding. Ladder four will be investigated.
1: Four on the scene. Alarm sounding. Ladder four is Hudson Avenue Command.
2: And a five on the scene will take the attack, assuming Hudson Avenue Command.
1: Five on the scene. Engine 5 is assuming Hudson Avenue Command.
2: Battalion 2 is on the scene, assuming Command.
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0: 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Rescue 1 will be on the air reporting to headquarters for training. Also will be reporting R11, Dr. with home.
1: 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And transporting car 11.

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0: 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We're responding to the city of Irvington for house coverage.
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0: This is Scan to quarter 17. Question at quarter 17. 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

0: 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You see, that's 896-18,000 on the Worcester Fire. See?
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0: Are we still going into Civic Square for house coverage, or was there an additional call in Irvington?
1: They're responding for house coverage in the city of Irvington.
0: Thank you.
1: Yeah, you'll take on the coverage, everything. Finally, we see those at 10:42.

0: 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If you get a take course, engines 13, Tyler 2, Rescue 1, you respond to 770 2nd Street, entrance the laundry room on a smell of gas. 1045.
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113, Ladder 5, Battalion 3, in North Bergen, respond to 9005 2nd Avenue. That's 9005, number 2 Avenue. Carbon monoxide alarm. 113, Ladder 5, Battalion 3, in North Bergen, 9005 2nd Avenue. 9005, number 2 Avenue. Carbon monoxide alarm. Cross streets on 90th Street, Kennedy Boulevard.

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0: 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The correct address was 9005 2nd Avenue.
1: That's affirmative. 9005, number 2 Avenue.
0: Repeat.
2: Got a one story, ordinary. Other visual for me. Call one of the investigating has come in.
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1: Alright, engine 3, you're bringing your gas meter down the basement.
2: 9-5 is on the scene, 9005. Second Avenue, ordinary corner building. 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
3: Scene investigating, ladder 5 is 2nd Avenue command. Be advised as the basement.

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0: At 770, you check with our media, so we don't find nothing. I'm going to wait for the arrival of PSCNG. 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
4: 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Ladder 1 still off duty.
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0: 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Bergen Line F, test point 1, copy, street loud and clear. 1, 2, 3, 4, 5. Bergen Line F, radio test the fire control. 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

41 in Union City, respond 3905 near Gov, 3905 near Gov Avenue to investigate a fire alarm, possibly supposed to be on test. That's for Squad 1 in Union City, respond to 3905 near Gov, 3905 near Gov Avenue to investigate a fire alarm, possibly on test, supposed to be on test.

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0: 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Fire control, do you copy?
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0: 707 Harrison Gardens for a 70-year-old female, right arm swollen. 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Respond to 207 Harrison Gardens for a 70-year-old female, right arm is swollen. Time now is 1:41, badge number 2156, clear.
1: 82 is going to take this job, so 82 is responding.
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1: To
0: Harrison. Did you? ADC is transporting one to St. Mike's.
1: St. Mike's, what have we did?

Over to the fire, Trevor County. You can have the Hillside ladder send down if they haven't already seen it, and they are back available.

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0: 46, is that our patient?
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1: Affirm, ma'am. Thank you for your response. 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
0: Harrison,
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0: 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We've been released from the city of Richmond. We're returning back to Bloomfield.
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1: 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We got a 5-story residential condo. Nothing visible. Checking it out. 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
1: 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Obvious swim in command.
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0: It's Gordon, car one. 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
1: Yeah, I have 110. That was a 4PO alarm. Main is on key to correct the problem and assist me. Yes. All units in service, command is coming.
0: I closed the 3053.
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0: For two male parties laying on the ground, unknown if they were breathing. Callers a passerby in a car. Repeating EMSCOM 94 EMS 81, respond to 164 Central Avenue. For two male parties laying on the ground, unknown if they were breathing. Callers a passerby in the car. Time now is 1358, badge number 2156, clear.

0: 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He wants to be advised. Message one has no ALS at this time. If you do get one available, they'll be sending.
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0: 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Repeating, MSCOM 94 EMS 82, Resource Street and Cleveland Avenue for a mail party that fell off his motorcycle. He's aware and conscious at this time, 10-14-92.
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4 Squad 1, Engine 3, Ladder 3, Battalion 2, Union City, 205, number 3, 4th Street, and 205, 34th Street, fire alarms activated. Sergeant 4 Squad 1, Engine 3, Ladder 3, Battalion 2, Union City, 204th Street, that's 205. 34th Street, fire alarms activated. 4th Street, Hudson Ave, Hudson Ave.

0: Edge of 4 is on scene, nothing showing, alarm sounding. We got a three-story mixed-use flat on the Bravo. Edge of 4 will be investigating, establishing 34th Street Command.
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1: Marine 2 off duty, Marine 2 on duty.

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1: 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Elevator number 1 for 4 parties in shots in the elevator at this time.
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So squad 1, engine 5, engine 4, ladder 3, battalion 2, Union City. 417, number 38th Street, that's 417. 38th Street, fire alarms activated. 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
1: 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Marine 2 is up the dock.

on the EMS 81, respond 225 Cleveland Ave for an 11-year-old male bleeding from his leg. Repeating EMS, come to EMS 81, respond 225 Cleveland Ave, 225 Cleveland Ave, 11-year-old male bleeding from the leg. Time is 1840, dispatcher 2149.

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Repeating fire comms of the Eastern Fire Department. This is your nightly pager test. Timer your test is 1859. Operator 2204, clear.

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companies be advised, the 400 block of 32nd Street westbound is closed due to a water main break. The 400 block of 32 Street in Union City westbound is closed due to a water main break until further notice.

Engine 5, Ladder 3, Battalion 2, in Weehawken, respond to 74 Clifton Terrace. At 74 Clifton Terrace, order of gas in the basement. CS responding. For Engine 5, Ladder 3, Battalion 2, in Weehawken, respond to 74 Clifton Terrace. At 74 Clifton Terrace, order of gas in the basement. CS gas is responding. Cross streets are Potter Place and Park Avenue.